0: Do you want to play?
1: Sure.
2: What do you mean you didn't see where he went, Max?
3: Well, did you?
2: We can't have gone far, can he?

0: So without the pictures, it's not as good. But
1: it's a taster.
0: It's a little taster, and so the local casts look pretty good.
2: Yeah.
0: Yeah.
1: Yeah.
3: So we'll do a shout out also for the whole thing with this film was it was nearly a first for lots of us. It was the first time we directed film. A lot of the cast, it was their first time being in front of the camera, and so that's huge. Going from stage to film is a different genre, a different effort. But James Cook and Eva Mills and Billy Crew, were our fabulous European family that arrive into the
0: they arrive in their SUV from the city
1: with the picnic basket,
3: classical music.
2: So I worked with James on a theatre.
3: That's right.
1: Of Mice and Men.
2: Mice and Men.
1: Yeah, Dave directed that. My partner, David Stocker, directed that.
0: Steinbeck.
2: Yeah.
1: Steinbeck. Ah. We did it at the old fun house. That's and Warren was in it.
0: Wow.
2: Crooks.
1: Yeah.
3: Yes.
2: A bit, that was different than, film.
1: Yeah, it's so different.
2: You had to get it.
0: Did you like that experience?
2: Yeah, it was good. Yeah, gives you more. I think doing theatre gives you more experience to do film. Because...
0: It's more pressure.
2: Yeah, there's more pressure and you can't muck up sort of thing. You can't make mistakes.
0: Hang on, everyone. I'm just going to do that again.
1: And keep on going and then finish.
3: You can't call out cut.
0: So, Warren, is this something that is you're finding you want to do more and more of film work? And
2: I done some

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Hallelujah, God's kingdom is in us all. 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

0: 8:45 RPM, One of These Nights, Eagles. Don Henley and Glenn Frey wrote that tune. Henley was the vocalist on the verses, and Randy Meisner sang high harmony vocals throughout the chorus. And Don Felder played the blazing guitar solo. The song hit 28 in Melbourne and failed to chart in Sydney. Every now and then, one of my American mates who listens online occasionally gives us a call to request a song. Stephen, what would you like to hear?
1: My favorite song of all time, Where the Streets Have No Name, YouTube.
0: What makes it your favorite?
1: I don't know. I don't know why that's my favorite song, but it just is.

hot coffee pot. Not

Thank you. So I'd appreciate that. Thank you. Thank you. Thank you very much. Thank you. I've been looking forward to playing here for all of my life, I guess. It's a part of an incredible journey. You know, we worked very hard to get somewhere in our lives, but you have to start with a vision. You have to start with a dream. And I used to be laying in the back seat of my father's car when I was 8 years old, dreaming of playing in this place. And it took me all my life to get here. But it's good. It's good because I enjoyed the journey, that's for sure. I have to sing a song and dedicate it to Chet Atkins tonight, because I would definitely not be up here without him.

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We can promote your business to the Bega Valley and beyond for very reasonable rates, starting at just $100 for 30 announcements.

to be swallowed up amongst the ranges to the west, where the hoofprints of wild horses wind their way up through the pass that's overshadowed by the towering mountain crest.